KLS 44 Pulaski Highway. You're going to access the driveway on North Co. A 68-year-old female fall. Be advised, the door might be locked. She did not give any type of...

121 Benz Street, cross of 4th Street for a 41-year-old female. Feeling faint with abnormal breathing. Repeating, Sonya Rescue Medical Service, second active call on a priority 121 Bench Street for the 41-year-old female feeling faint, abnormal breathing, 2006.

elevator being in service, you will really see me at the water. President, to get to the third floor, cursing the 178 River. The distance from the field will be female, but the water is at the third floor. It will be around service.

ALS number 6, Burl Drive, for the caller reporting chest pain, stage prior to arrival. Repeating, it's Interest Medical Service, Prairie 1, ALS number 6, Burl Drive, cross streets of Beaver Street, for the party reporting chest pain. PD's en route, stage prior to arrival. ALS is being dispatched, timeout 2253.

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0: Roger, 3 on scene, 2-story, garden row apartment. Nothing showing on 2 sides, a couple residents out front, alarm sounding. Be investigating.
1: Nothing showing, and residents appear to be somewhat evacuating. You'll be investigating.
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0: Alarm was set off from smoking. 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All units be back in service. I'll be back in service. I will have the report.
1: 23, as stated, all units are back in service. 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

0: 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Unit 2, cross streets at Broad Street and 4th Street for the activated fire alarm. 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Timeout, 0037. 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
3: 501 to the scene.
0: 501 to the scene.
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3: No reported smoke or fire, correct?
0: Affirmative. 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

6 Main Street, Unit 2, on a townwide response. 3 automated fire alarm. Repeating Seymour Fire Department. Number 46 Main Street, Unit 2, cross street to Broad Street and DeFlora Street for the activated fire alarm on a townwide response. Timeout, those are 41.

0: 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Got an audible alarm sounding throughout the building. Crew of 13 is going to get ready to make entry to find the panel and see what the access point was.
1: Command, you have an audible alarm sounding. Your crew of engine 13 is going to make entry and you'll be investigating. 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
1: Onto number 46, Main Street, Unit 2. 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
0: Received. You can keep 46 coming. We have a possible smell of cigarettes. 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You can also look up Key Holder for Zoya's Pizza. See if he can respond, please.

I'll be on scene in Seymour.

0: Paul, St. Mark, come in. You want us to come in from, like, your firehouse, or you want us to come in from that Broad Street Bridge?
1: You can come in from the Broad Street Bridge. I'll have you pull right into the parking lot on the Delta side of the building.
0: Okay, we're just crossing the power line now.

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Matchbox gear moved.

0: assist to the pizza restaurant. 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No other signs of smoke or fire. We'll hold it to 13 and 46. Get turn 15.
1: Says the smell of cigarettes on the third floor. Holding the assignment to engine 13 and Oxford truck 46. Engine 15 to return.
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Alarm unable to take a reset and left in trouble. I'll leave a note for the fire marshal's office to follow up tomorrow. I'll be releasing Oxford Truck 46 at this time.

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Meet the PD for the female party with possible cardiac issues. ALS is being dispatched. Timeout 132.

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Scene 139.

1, number 20 Hawthorne Avenue. It's a 23-year-old female, sick person, and kidney issues. Repeating Storm's ambulance, Priority 1, BLS, number 20 Hawthorne Avenue. Crossing Hawkins Street, Cemetery Avenue. For the 23-year-old female, sick person, possible kidney issues. Your BLS at this time, 1.

0: 31 BLS, number 20 Hawthorne Avenue. 23-year-old female, sick person, had kidney issues. Repeating storms ambulance with your second tone. Number 20 Hawthorne Avenue on priority 1, crossing to Hawkins Street and Cemetery Avenue. The 23-year-old female, sick person, kidney issues. Tell me your second tone, 201.
1: Seven six, human.

22 Clarkson Street in the area. The victim with the knife wound. Repeating priority 1, VLS number 22 Clarkson Street, stage priority arrival, across to Wakely Avenue and Holbrook Street. For the party, the knife wound. 240, timeout.

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Apparatus is needed at a rollover motor class, on 15, southbound, in the area of X 22, B's and Bravo, hold X 58. Repeating, rollover motor vehicle accident, Route 15 southbound, area X 22, B, Bravo, also reports a possible ejection, possible code 2 on it.

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0: Bellevue Drive. The 77-year-old female thinks she's having an MI. Priority 19 Bellevue Drive. The 77-year-old female thinks she's having an MI. Full crew needed 430 second tone.
1: Thank you.

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Priority 1, mutual aid therapy. 9 Bellevue Drive, the 77-year-old female thinks she's having an MI. 5 Zulu 1's inbound there. 431 WQLK 253.

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Thanks, 432.

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Priority 1, 16 High Acres Road, 623.

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0: right on the corner of High Acres and Hickory Lane. As you come in off of Pulaski Highway, it's going to be on the right-hand side.
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Yeah, you can start with traffic. 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
1: Sorry, just an FYI. You guys might be backlogged going into Bridgeport. They're dealing with a multiple patient incident between St. V's and Bridgeport now. Just a heads up for you.

your car accident with minor injuries. Chapel Street at New Haven Ave. Chapel Street at New Haven Ave. Report a motor vehicle accident with minor injuries. They're repeating on scene. Repeating, respond. Reported motor vehicle accident. Chapel Street at New Haven Avenue. Motor vehicle accident, minor injuries. Descending will be FD-10, Rescue 18, Engine 13, Engine 14 to respond. At 0654, the dispatch standing by. Sounds like it may have been a hit and run that occurred on the highway.

0: 19. We just got one car with the PD. Everybody's out.
1: 19 reporting on one car with the PD. All parties out of the vehicle.
0: No fluid.
1: Take the report, releasing fire.

ambulance FD-10 will be responding for the second medical in town. Number 238 Hawthorne Avenue, Priority 2 BLS for the 89-year-old female with back pain. Repeating, FD-10 will be handling the call for number 238 Hawthorne Avenue, crosses of Coon Hollow Road and Laurel Place. 89-year-old female with back pain. 10-712, 3 dispatch, standby.

dispatch. Dr. Fire, respond to the automatic fire alarm. 25 Fiddlehead Road, it's 25 Fiddlehead Road. Crest is going to be Freeman Road to the dead end. I report it as a residential fire alarm. Repeating, Oxford Fire, respond to number 25 Fiddlehead Road. Crest is a Freeman Road and a dead end. I report it automatic fire alarm residential. Call comes in through ADT security. Troops been notified, 0730 hours, QBG 804.

0: go ahead. Running 25 Fiddlehead Road, crosses a Freeman Road to the dead end. Reported as a residential fire alarm, reported smoke detector residential hallway.
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1: Tower 3, go ahead.
0: I'm on scene at the gate, having trouble opening the gate. Do you have a number there for a key holder? 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
1: Gained access, I'm almost sure.
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1: Street action.
0: Good, car 3.
1: On scene, two-story residential, nothing showing. I have one of my firefighters on scene. I'll be out investigating.
0: Received. Two-story wood frame, nothing shown from the outside. While your firefighter's on scene with you, you're investigating.

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1: Chief Car 3. Reporting accidental activation reported by the homeowner. Alarm has been reset. Releasing the assignment. 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

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Repeating, respond, priority 1, ALS. 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Your time route, 752, WQOK 253, standby.

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Priority 1, ALS 15, West Main Street, Apartment 1, Henry, with 5035.

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I'm here with special announcement only. 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Extrication equipment has been relocated to engine 41. 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Rescue 54 to respond to all motor vehicle accidents, 0849. 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

Department with airport personnel. We're going to walk the evening in the

Stephanie Stevenson, on 246 Main Street at Biometrics for the activated commercial fire alarm coming in first and second floor smoke detector on the north side office. Channel 2 will be fire ground channel. Hey, Monroe, Stephanie and Stevenson, 246 Main Street at Biometrics for the activated commercial fire alarm coming in north side office, first floor and second floor smoke detector. Channel 2 will be the fire ground channel. Curry Hill Road to Knollwood Street, timeout 931.

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0: building. 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
1: Building's evacuated. I'm with the facilities manager right now. He's reporting no smoke or fire after a walkthrough. We'll continue to investigate. Slow Stevenson down the traffic.

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1: 2 Lima 8, go ahead.
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1: Gracie, 2 Lima 8, you're responding 1070 Amity Road, lot 32, female party, diabetic issue, got Alpha 11.

0: going to be for a propane leak from a tank, 73 Platt Street. And that'll be for engine 3, 6, ladder 7, squad 9, repeating WQAZ 678. We'll send you fire dispatch on the air. 73 Platt Street for the propane tank leaking outside. And that'll be for engine 3, 6, ladder 7, squad 9. Utilize fire ground 1 for all fire ground communications at 9:52 hours.
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0: 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Repeating, Antonia Fire, second active fire call in town. 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Number 63 Woodlawn Avenue for the automatic fire alarm unit number 104. Time now is 9:53. WQAZ 678, standing by.
1: Storm has been reset, went off due to possible vape products. Your terminating command will be clearing off the air.
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At 0956 hours, KNFU 608, standby. I'm going to Platt Street.

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1: 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I do have truck 15 and some more engine 13 dispatch.

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0: backfire on. And Woodland. And correction, you have the hydrant on Platt Street. You're investigating.
1: Lima 7, go ahead. Ben, go ahead. It was 2 Lima 7 that was calling, so that's who I'm trying to talk to.
2: I'm just going past Bunkay School now. 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
1: Ratio 21, you're on the air, thank you.
4: Bethany, were you able to make contact with the person at this address, or?
1: I'm sorry, repeat that, 21.
4: Are we unable to make entry because of the...
1: That's from...
4: Is the patient unresponsive or what's going on?
1: Came in through the troop. They're on scene. They requested for entry.
4: Roger.
0: Enough.
4: Thanks. Be able to handle with what's on the ambulance to get in.
5: Evaluating quick. She said she didn't call. She called yesterday. So we're just going to do a quick evaluation. Probably be a refusal.
1: Okay, so you made entry canceling fire.

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Richard.

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1: 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The place is locked in service. I love the report.
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2: Utility one's en route.
1: Received utility one responding. Five 567 Carrington Road reported a low hanging wire possibly down.

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1: 2086, just double check. I'm up to woodcutters. I have nothing down at this time. Roger.
0: The caller said it should be at the end of her driveway, 567 Carrington Road.
2: We'll get back to you with a pull number in a minute.
0: Received.

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0: SVT pole 430.
1: Okay, and what's going on? Do you want me to call Eversource or?
0: 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We're marking it with SVT.
1: 21, you're very scratchy. Try it again.

0: Bethany T. Pole 430. It is low hanging fault line, open driveway that we've marked with caution tape. All Bethany units are going to be clear.
1: We received all Bethany units clear. You've marked off with caution tape, so it'd be low hanging fault line. Bethany T. 430.
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1: Roger, be advised. The smell was noticed at about 0900 hours and has since dissipated.

0: Charlie.
1: Caller, step out. We're not finding a 5 Hemlock Drive. It's all in the 20s.

Houston 2. You're in the Fairchild Park, the 911.

0: John. We're at 5 right now. There's nobody home.
1: Roger, the female that resides there had an appointment. It was called in by her caregiver, who is not on scene.
0: Received. This time there's no order. We'll continue investigating.
1: Roger, and it was at 0900 hours, but had since dissipated, as relayed in my initial dispatch.
0: 32 is in service.

a fire. Respond to number 6 and 8 Woodbridge Avenue. Reported as the BH Care Unit for the automatic fire alarm being received by Pipe Barker. Repeating, respond number 6 and 8 Woodbridge Avenue, crosses over Rockwood Avenue and French Street for the automatic fire alarm being reported as BH Care Woodbridge. Engine 6, engine 3, ladder 7, squad 9 to respond. Time now is 11:02, W2AZ 678.

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1: Six responding.
0: Engine 6 responding. Both units responding, number 6 and 8, Woodbridge Avenue. Reported to be the BH care of Woodbridge. Reported automatic fire alarm being received by Pye Barker. To be North State and Woodbridge Ave. Your secondary will have to be either Rockwood Avenue in front of number 15 or on French Street. 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

0: Spider 7 on scene. At a 2.5 wood foam. Nothing shown. Alpha, Bravo, Delta. We'll be out. Appears to be evacuated.
1: Received ladder 7 on scene, 1.5 story wood frame. Group home appears to be evacuated. You're investigating, nothing shown from the outside.

0: 601 the Antonio. Woodbridge Ave, the alarm set off by a shower at number 8. No issues, you can place the box in service, I was reporting.
1: Receive command terminated, alarm set off by a shower in unit number 8. All units can go back in service. 601 has the report at 11:11 hours.

John Purdy, 2 PLS, number 185 Elizabeth Street, apartment 1F, Frank. It's going to be for the 27-year-old male, wound infection, question UTI. Repeating, respondent number 185 Elizabeth Street, apartment 1F is in Frank. Cross street to 5th Street and 6th Street. Be for the 27-year-old male, wound infection, question UTI. Time now, 11:15. Derby Dispatch, standing by.

request number 185 Elizabeth Street, apartment 1F Frank, 27-year-old male, UTI wound infection.

And Sonia Fire responds to the automatic fire alarm activation, 63 Woodlawn Avenue, unit 309. Living room smoke detector, repeating, 63 Woodlawn Avenue, 309 for the living room smoke detector, engine 3, engine 6, ladder 7, squad 9.

0: climbing.
1: No response.
0: Normal conditions. We got the high turn at 53. We'll be out investigating.
1: Unit 6, you're on scene reporting normal conditions, multifamily. You have the hydrant in front of number 53. You're investigating.

0: one to answer on you.
1: Bell one, go ahead.
0: Culinary mishap, apartment 309. No smoke, no fire. Alarms reset. Place the box in service. I'll have to report. Engine 6.
1: Received. Command terminated. Alarm set off by culinary mishap. Alarm has been reset. No smoke, no fire. All units are in service. 601 has the report.

I have 706. He's going to be out in Tango 3 doing a series of radio tests in different locations. He's going to do it with me, but if you hear anything that's off, let us know.

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1: But if I say, like, I hear you loud and clear and you don't, or vice versa, just let me know.

0: shot and fire. Company is 1 and 3, 38 South, area of 11. The MBA injuries from a medical issue. Getting company is 1 and 3, 38 South, area of 11. MBA with injuries, post medical issue. Time is 12:01.
1: 01-06. I just contacted the person I was having trouble with that radio. 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
2: I just tried to transmit to you when you first called me. 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
1: Loud and clear. 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

0: negative. Is that the top radio closest to the AM/FM?
1: Yeah, Roger. How do you read this one? We're 67 at Beacon Line.
0: Perfect. I don't even think you need to do anything further. We'll have that looked at. Something definitely wrong.

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I show Rescue 44 out of service, repeating Rescue 44 is out of service. The extrication equipment has been relocated to engine 41. All equipment has been relocated to engine 42. Rescue 54 is to respond to all motor vehicle accidents per the order of car 1. Also, attention all department members, the June monthly drill will be held at Center Station on Tuesday, June 23rd, starting at 7 p.m. The topic will be water supply. The time now is 12:06. KBG 804, standing by.

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0: 1 response. 117 North Street, Sunny Knoll Apartments, Unit 2 Bravo. It's going to be for the male party, 53, vomiting blood. Repeating, Seymour Ambulance, ambulance. As needed, party 1, 117 North Street, Sunny Knoll Apartments. Apartment 2 Bravo, 53-year-old male vomiting blood. 1301.
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Sonia Rescue Medical Service, respond party 1 ALS, 48 Liberty Street, 60-year-old female, unresponsive in a seizure. Repeating, Ansonia Rescue Medical Service, respond party 1 ALS, 48 Liberty Street, for the 60-year-old female, unresponsive during a seizure, cross streets 3rd Street, North Main Street, 1306.

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partner still has his port of Juan. 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

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Afternoon, 3 at 706.

0: 2 minutes, 7-1. Do you have anything on a wreck on Route 8, right by Tri-Town, southbound?
1: Both minors, if they go, they're definitely going to be trauma alert.

0: EMS, ambulance and crew need to respond. Priority 1, Route 8 southbound, exit 15, MDA rollover. Reported all parties are out of the vehicle. Derby EMS 2 on scene. Reporting minor injuries. Repeating, Seymour Dispatch, Seymour Fire, respond to Route 8 southbound area of exit 15 for the MVA rollover. Reported all parties out of the vehicle. Reported minor injuries on scene by Derby EMS 2. At 1506 hours, KNFU 608 standby.
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2: Go ahead.
1: Derby EMS2 reports FT10 is also on scene with him. They're requesting a Zulu. Zulu has been dispatched.
2: Roger, I'm on the phone with him now. Thank you. He's requesting a second truck, so let's get the second truck rolling.

0: quick an ambulance is needed. Respond to Priority 1, Brigade southbound. In the area of exit 15 for the MVA rollover reported with multiple victims. Repeating, Seymour Dispatch, Seymour EMS. Your second ambulance and second full crew needed. Brigade southbound. In the area of exit 15 for the MVA rollover. Your time now is 1510, KFU608, standby.
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0: So we have multiple patients on scene, FD-10s on scene, and you have Tango 6 and Tango 7 responding.
2: That's affirmative. That's a request of 701 to start your second ambulance. He was on the line with EMS-2 from Derby.
0: Thank you.
3: Yeah, Todd is on scene. They cannot transport FD-10, so that's why you said just send a second one.
0: Roger, are you heading up there? You want me to divert to the car, or do you want me to just keep heading up there?
3: Well, I'll see you up here. I'm just heading up just as a precaution.
0: Roger, you want me to keep going to the scene, you said?
3: Yeah, Roger. Thank you.
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0: Lieutenant in command from SM1, as he reported. 11 pull behind 13 blocking, 12 pull past the scene, pull behind the Tango unit. 11, when you get on scene, start pushing people off the exit ramp to make it easier.
1: Received an FD3, you're assuming command. Has reported one car rollover, all parties out of the vehicle. Engine 12 to pick up blocking and force cars off the highway. Engine 13 to pull up.
2: You could just get off the ramp there and not get committed. They're all walking around. It's just going to be more for precaution than anything.
3: Roger. 706 in service.
0: You can stay where you are for now. It's off the road, but I'll get back to you if I need it later.

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0: And 13, once EMS is out of here, we're going to clear. 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Turn it over to State PD.

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0: Hill Road. That's 24 Horseshoe Hill Road. Reported as a structure fire. Repeating, I'll respond. The report of a structure fire, 24 Horseshoe Hill Road. Just going to be Route 42 to dead end for a reported structure fire. At 1626, KC 376.
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0: William 8, Rudder.

0: departure for 24 Horseshoe Hill Road. That's 24 Horseshoe Hill Road, crosses Route 42, is a dead end. Reported as a structure fire. Reported the roof is on fire. At 1627 hours, WQXH 456, standing by.
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0: submarine.
1: Respond mutually to the town of Bethany. It's going to be number 24, Horseshoe Hill Road. It's further than possible. Structure fire reported to be a fire.
0: Go ahead, Steve. Alright. Beacon's inquiring, do you want their ladder truck or just the engine?
2: I don't think we can use the ladder up there. The driveway is tight.
0: Okay, message received. They're coming with their engine then. You also have Prospect Dispatch with Tanker 4 and Woodbridge.
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0: 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Repeating, confirm working structure fire at 24 Horseshoe Hill Road at 1629 hours.
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1: Horseshoe Hill Road, that's 24 Horseshoe Hill Road. Request for a working structure fire. The cross streets are going to be Route 42 and the dead end at 1630 hours. KNFU 608, stand by.

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0: Got a fire in the roof over the outside deck. 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
2: 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R2's up. I'm at a half tank and I'm ready for water when you're ready.
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1: 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We're feeding you with tanker 87. 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
1: You're going to have to roll up and have a relief.
2: All right, stand by for taunt.
3: I got prospect here with five. Do you want him up there for RIP?
4: We're good, Matt. 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
3: Receive. Also, we got three quarters of a tank on tanker 87, one pond set up. We're going to hold off on setting up more ponds if you're good with that.

0: 19.
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0: 19, stage on Route 42. When you're waved in, go up Horseshoe Hill Road. You're going to back into the pond and dump.
2: Side, we have three trucks on.
0: Okay. Right now, I got they're both committed to the scene. If I need you, I'll pull you in. And he is currently pumping the truck.
2: I sent him a text, but you can just let him know. We're here to help if he needs us.
0: Thank you, sir. Appreciate it.
3: Right?
4: Got prospect on scene and Woodbridge just pulled up with an engine and tanker. If I can send them to headquarters if you'd like.
3: Yeah, 99, thank you.
0: Alright, dispatch copies, thank you. Stand down. Engine 3, you can stand down. Woodbridge is going to cover the station at this time.

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1: Roger, all Seymour units clear. 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
1: Captain Eversource here, what's your pleasure?
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Greyhound Dispatch, the company's 1 and 5, 80 Sensible Heights, off of Metal Street to the dead end for a fire alarm. Repeating, company's 1 and 5, 80 Sensible Heights, Metal Street to the dead end for a fire alarm coming from 80. The homeowner states is coming from the living room, no smoke or fire. Got two alarms on it, or two calls on it. Timeout is 1713.

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1: Hi, Walter. 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Coming from the living room. 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

181, can you set the yellow line?

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No smoke or fire visible.

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25-year-old female, COPD. Repeated for storm ambulance, respond priority 1, 110 New Haven Avenue. 65-year-old female, COPD. Zeb's being requested, cross streets, Prospect Street, 1734.

0: advise, this looks like it's up in the old New Haven Avenue section, up over New Haven Avenue.
1: Everyone ready? Fire marshal remaining on scene.
2: Ready, Chief. All units to clear. One ready. 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I do have the Red Cross on the phone. Are there services needed for scene?

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0: 7-1.
1: Investigation complete. I'll be the last unit leaving the scene.
0: If investigation complete, leaving the scene 1752.
1: Structure has been turned back over to the homeowners.
0: Structure turned back to the homeowners.

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1: 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I'll be coming up for 23 tonight.

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eastbound, priority 120 Fairview Street for a 67-year-old male bleeding from a catheter. Repeat your prints on the eastbound, priority 120 Fairview Street, 67-year-old male.

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0: Company number one. Fire and ambulance respond. Route 8 northbound, north of the 21 on ramp for a reported rollover. Repeating for Beacon Hose. Respond Route 8 northbound, north of the 21 on ramp. Reported rollover. Medics being requested. 7 dispatch, 1851.
1: Give me the location again.
0: Route 8 northbound, north of the 21 on ramp.
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Bethany, Fire Department with a nightly radio on phone test showing no units out of service. Car 20, duty officer, EMS crew is... Crew 3, and my apologies, it's car 21 tonight. 1900 hours, KC 3-4-7.

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An 82-year-old male. 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They're now requesting admittance to the hospital. Repeating for storm ambulance, respond priority 1, 18 Hillcrest Avenue. 82-year-old male, hospice patient, requesting admittance to the hospital. 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

0: Falls Road for the CO alarm activation with no symptoms. Channel 2 will be the fire ground. 370 fire, respond to 51 Wells Road for the CO alarm activation, no symptoms. Channel 2 will be the fire ground. Cross streets are Kimberly Drive and Field Rock Road, timeout 1908.
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0: 153 on the air.

0: 553, it's going to be for a steel alarm activation. 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
0: Could show me out at 51 Wells Road. You don't have to add me to the ticket.
1: Roger, I'll put you in the notes and we'll add you to the ticket.
2: Roger, FD-10, you're on scene. I don't know if I told you, but you got Zulu 2 at the R5.
3: Okay. All right, 153 is out, 51 Wells. Two-story wood, nothing showing. I'll have command.
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2: 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You were unreadable.

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1: Monroe's on.
0: Hit a high of 24.24 parts per million. We'll be continuing to ventilate.
1: Parts per million, continuing to ventilate. 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

0: 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We'll be continuing the vent.
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